0: KNEI 103.5 Bluff Country. According to a study, San Francisco, San Diego, San Jose, happiest cities in America, maybe because a lot of people there make a lot of money. Also, a lot of cities in Europe and Far East, so Copenhagen, Denmark, Tokyo, Japan, leading the charge. Now, you know, I feel like we need to travel these places, get a taste, and then we'll see what they're doing.
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Hey girl, what's up? I know it's late, but I knew you'd pick it up. Nah, I ain't drunk. Okay, maybe I do have a little buzz, but

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3: Fox News, I'm Ted Linder. Iran launched surprise attacks on U.S. forces in the Middle East Tuesday.
4: Officials say several ballistic missiles were intercepted. U.S. and Saudi Arabian forces responding with precision strikes on Iran-backed groups in Iraq accused of targeting U.S. troops and Saudi energy sites. Now, this all comes just hours after the president met with the leaders of Ukraine and Israel at the White House. The attacks shattering a brief pause in the fighting as mediators try to get both sides back to the negotiation table after weeks of escalation.
3: Fox's Kevin Cork. President Trump and several others honored the late Senator Lindsey Graham Tuesday.
5: He died doing the work he was born to do. He was truly a great politician, serving the country he loved to serve so deeply.
3: Graham died 2 weeks ago at the age of 71. He'll be laid to rest later today in his home state of South Carolina. America's listening to Fox News.
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1: Love Country weather.
8: Mainly sunny today with a high of 85. South winds around 5 miles per hour. Lows dip down to about 65 tonight. Tomorrow, high of 84. Mid-70s, Friday, with storms likely. Turning warmer, Saturday, with highs in the upper 70s. Chance for storms continues. I'm meteorologist Kara Foster on Bluff Country 103.5 KNEI. Right now, it's 67 degrees.

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with thunderstorms likely. Warmer Saturday with highs in the upper 70s and showers. I'm meteorologist Kara Foster on Bluff Country 103.5 KNEI. Currently 64.

0: Yeah, we'll say good morning instead. Eli Young Band on KNEI Bluff Country, Eric and Kathy. Craziness this time from not Florida.
1: No.
0: But Iowa.
1: Oh, Iowa. Yeah. What happened?
0: Well, we'll talk about it coming up. First, Cole Swindell, Girl Dad.

Lunchtime with KNEI Bluff Country 103.5. I'm Josh Blake. Here's Kenny Chastain. It's called Carry On.

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Lainey Wilson, Charlie Pride, Joe Nichols on the way this hour. Here's Rodney Atkins. 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

0: getting those Gucci shoes wet and you're mad and irritated. I've seen you irritated. I'm telling you. Better him than me, actually.
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2: Fox News, I'm Tom Graham. President Trump says a big hit is coming. The Pentagon expected to respond further after Iran fired several missiles toward U.S. troops in the region.
3: They've already apologized, but, you know, we got to smack them a little bit.
2: Now, last night, U.S. time, the U.S. partnered with Saudi Arabia to strike Iranian-backed militias in neighboring Iraq, killing at least 20 fighters. A sell-off on Wall Street, the Dow suffering its worst day of the year. Fox's Hillary Barsky.
4: The Dow winners, Salesforce, Chevron, and Visa. The Dow decliners, Goldman Sachs, JPMorgan Chase, and Caterpillar. The Dow down 1,153 points. The Nasdaq lower by 434. S&P 500 down 113.
2: A sell-off came as the Federal Reserve announced today it's leaving its key interest rate unchanged. 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
1: With this information update, I'm Darren Swenson. Iowa Workforce Development says the Iowa Works Mobile Workforce Center will be in Postville beginning today. The center will be located at the Big Four Fairgrounds today, Thursday, and Friday from 11 a.m. until 3 p.m. to support workers dealing with the AgriStar plant fire. 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With this information update, I'm Darren Swenson.
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8: Lots of sunshine this afternoon, with daytime highs approaching 85. Southerly winds 5 to 10 miles per hour. Partly cloudy tonight, lows dip down to about 63. 84 tomorrow. High of 72 Friday, with thunderstorms likely. Slight chance of rain showers, 80 on Saturday. I'm meteorologist Kara Foster on Bluff Country 103.5 KNEI. Right now, 84.

I met this girl I swore was close to perfect. I could see the ring, the dress, and the whole nine yards. I had a country station on, and she reached and turned it. Said she couldn't stand the sound of a steel guitar. We hit the town to catch the early movie. And old Chris Christopherson played the leading role. I said, "That's my man." She said, "Who's he?" I jumped up and said, "Girl, we gotta go."

thinks country music's hokey. Said you can't dance to it and all the songs are sad. I cocked my eyebrow and said, you must be joking. Ain't no excuse for having taste that bad. Then I asked her if she'd heard of Alan Jackson. And she said, didn't he sing that song called Where Were You? I said, yeah, but girl, that man's a living legend. She said, really? I thought he was new.

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No, she don't like to play my kind of music, so I had to tell that girl to kiss my ass. On the way here in about 3 minutes, the Wahoo New Radio Podcast program with Val. 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